Ladies and gentlemen, I'm just getting back from the tour. I got one thing to say, man. 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Bass man, are you with me? That's my drummer.

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Yeah, I need your love. Yeah, I want your love. Yeah.

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walking down 29th and Park. I saw you in another zone. Only a month we've been apart. You look happier.